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1: Time for now to celebrate 46 years long independence. 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
2: 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What's FIFA World Cup 2026 on television? 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

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This is the state of origin. The New South Wales Blues and Queensland Maroons go head-to-head, the biggest rivalry in Australian sport, and Vanuatu fans can catch every match live on television of Vanuatu. Game 1 on the 27th of May. Game 2 on the 17th of June. Game 3 on the 8th of July. Don't miss a second of the intensity, passion, and the pride of the state of origin. The 2026 National Rugby League's Men's State of Origin Series, live on television of Vanuatu.

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0: This is more than rugby league. This is the state of origin. The New South Wales Blues and Queensland Maroons go head to head, the biggest rivalry in Australian sports, and Vanuatu fans can catch every match live on television of Vanuatu. Game 1 on the 27th of May. Game 2 on the 17th of June. Game 3 on the 8th of July. Don't miss a second of the intensity, passion, and the pride of the state of origin. The 2026 National Rugby League's Men's State of Origin series, live on television of Vanuatu.
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0: In this world, nobody's perfect. 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

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So, where are we, είστε λύση για να μπλέμε, τα γίνει του μας πάγεν, πλώς σαν βέστα κάτω company, πλήγε ολτάμε να φέρετε ένα Snyder FM. Also, just πλώγει μητσού σαν βέντε what am FIFA World Cup 2026, where we proudly sponsored by VBDC, with them all partners, with them all that will come alongside bloody help sponsor too. Also VBDC ME only licensed broadcast W where we come give him you FIFA World Cup 2026 look comfort blue house for you. 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

0: restaurant, Watermelon Chicken restaurant, and said, Lopoki Tavern, the Pool Tahi area, Lomonia, place where all fans of Brazil are relocated, Lembro, to watch them game, Lo Brazil versus Norway. All right, our families and friends, early stop, listening up, Lomonia, thank you to Mas Pai again. We'll be continuing with more vibes coming up your way, and one song we're going to be dedicated to Lomonia. Just to make you start one right, but before that, just give more small information, the weather, believe you, where. And we just put out the more thank you to Mas Pagin of VMGD, Vanuatu Meteorology with them Geohazards Department. So weather information for you to belong today, Monday, number 6 July 2026, Mr. Colsem. Today will be partly cloudy with them fine weather, with them isolated brief light showers over the Vanuatu. If you do got light, moderate southeasterly winds, Mr. Pass over the Vanuatu long day, yeah. And also hot temperatures believe to today by Mr. Range from 25 degrees Celsius down the south, with 28 degrees Celsius and Tablong North. Cold temperatures believe to tonight by Mr. Range from 13 degrees Celsius down the south, with 22 degrees Celsius and Tablong North. If you got the marine strong wind warning where me cancel, naya marine strong wind warning me cancel, so all domestic vessels, all is have continue with the normal services, blah, blah, I suppose you want to go fishing, so that I fit more, straight place have go fishing lohem. So the strong marine warning will be cancelled. Blood coastal waters will be in Vanuatu. Evening at southeasterly winds of 16 kasem 20 knots with a moderate to rough seas, around 2 meters. But you may expect them over every coastal waters will be in Vanuatu. All right, some enemy weather information will be too. But I'm to continue with them a couple of ads before. Song by me come up and don't forget till 7 a.m. But I'm to got 7 a.m. news update will be too. And then kick off between France, actually Brazil. And Norway. And congratulations to the teams will be making me go to quarterfinals. Also in France, they've been facing one pretty hard time with them Paraguay. But Paraguay we put one game where I mean very, very unfair. A lot of fouls, a lot of rough play. But I mean, at least France and me break through. Alright, before five we come up, we cut one short commercial break.
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0: FPTC News update mi Brenda Daniel Miritim. Time America hemi makem 250 here blong independence long weekend emi look back long diplomacy mo cooperation we go head long shape future. Long Vanuatu charge the affair blong US embassy long port villa Eric Sheffield italem sepi fla contribution hemi efate ring road mo is sando road we holi makem all sempat blong 2011 US fund. Emi talem se Vanuatu mo America he go head long walk long all multiple sector. Mo time America he celebrate him Independence Day long July number 4. Emi one time long look save 1M, Holipin Kasem, mo look long walk we need long happen yet, long make him all American, mo new Vanuatu is strong, safe, mo prosper. Free visa long all new Vanuatu time only call long Australia, hemi no stop inside long Nakamala Crimen. Ting blong people blong Vanuatu holi save travel visa free hi kolong Australia hemi wan long ol main ting we Vanuatu i pin push from time tok blong akrimenia hemi start hemi ko kasem wan level we prime minister Jotham Napat hemi talem semi wan condition blong Australia hemi mas alawem blong Vanuatu hemi save signe makrimenia pe time to fla country he signe makrimenia long olong last week free visa blong people blong Vanuatu hi kolong Australia emi no stop inside prime minister Napat emi confirm em se no matter we Vanuatu emi no win him ting ya ikat something ting stop blong help em travel blong all people blong Vanuatu hi kolong Australia. All Porta Security Mo Law Enforcement Agency, all Government Ministry, Health Professional, all International Partner, Mo all Community Leader, Palikam together long Port Villa long week here, blong talk about problem, blong drugs, mo risk, blong HIV. By me first National Security Summit, whereby all stakeholder, Pali talk long all way, blong fight them, mo protect them country from drug trafficking, transnational crime, mo HIV. Minister Blong Internal Affairs Sandro Napuat hemi talem se Pacific hemi stop experience one serious rise blong illicit drug movement mo fashion blong all network blong all transnational crime hemi stop kohanda big one. Fiji we hemi neighbor blong Vanuatu hemi stop face same Venice bifula problem with them issue blong drugs mo bifula number blong HIV we lead the kolong nara social problem. Long one statement long minister Napuat hemi talem se Vanuatu hemi no save height long pressure hol sem pe ikut long mekem rere from national security summit ya pa hemi stop long number 6 mo 7 long week ya. Northwest Efate Area Council is tap askem ol chief long mekem rere hol pai low long katol community safety team chairman long Northwest Efate Area Council chief Ruben Natemate Wia italemod long FPTC News say kat plan the issue we need long katol community safety team.
1: If you want something to buy with them custom by law blue by human guideline law chief with them safety team will you work with them blow maintain a business tablo community play. We've been addressing blow breakfast meetings any village where you know got custom by law you must prepare them now before you miss everything in a poly of the limit here except tomorrow blow make them walk for safety team in the community.
0: Chief Nate Matewia hitalem se safety team by him help him all get a community.
1: So safety team may be gamble help him chief blow. Chief is quite the all minor case by him using all safety team. Well, he's have a deal with them blow help him walk blow all chief more. We need to must cut blow reduce them all fashion way. Meeting say step disturb them, you mean community plant, especially now, Leon Hollow, we only get rid of lifestyle blow today way. You make me take too much law, especially all chief here now.
0: Hemi tok blong chairman blong Northwest Efate Area Council Chief Ruben Natemate Wia. When you South Side long country Prime Minister blong Australia he stop long Fiji blong go head blong tok long friendship with them Fiji. All tok ya hemi blong alongside blong security. Molong sports number 6 edition long Sanma in the secondary school game hemi open long weekend long South Sando area 2 Tata Presbyterian School Olsem O's long number 6 edition he welcome him all get the 16 school long area long hem. Moimi hen long 50 news.

0: Good morning, you're still listening to the Paradise 90 FM with your boy Cy Perez. Inside Long Studio, time check Long Yimichu, now we have 6 minutes past seven. Thank you to my sponsor, Brenda Daniel, Long VBTC News Desk Team. Blow a subject give you more 7 a.m. news update Long Yimichu. So whatever you stop listening to him this morning, thank you to my sponsor, the service that got company of all time, the Paradise 90 FM. More information to blow subject give you more to you. And of course, today, 8 o'clock, we got inside the studio, exclusive interview with them New Zealand High Commissioner, whereby we got inside the studio, blow me to lay some historian, small inside the studio of one something when we can blame his story and then but we give him a little update yeah after all of this very short commercial break after a couple of songs where we got the blessing and a match between Brazil with them Norway me kick finish and we kick off finish and give me stop name me stop 6 minutes and actually we stop 7 minutes finish go inside the first half between Brazil and Norway 0-0 as match and we just start by me one interesting match whoever wins and we go to the quarterfinals and whoever lose by me out long around 16. So families and friends who are listening to this morning good to my spark and must have company of all time. Enjoy this vibe after this very short commercial break.
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0: Good morning, you're still listening on the Paradise 98 FM with your boy Cypress inside Long Studio this morning. Time check William Junabi, 2 minutes past eight. And of course, when it's now to you, Kasim one time, Emia Long at 10 o'clock. And of course, Miss Service, full of the Kasim Wogget as FIFA World Cup, Emi Stablo Yumilo this morning. I think full of the watch him television, Logata yet. Bears, if you mentioned him last week, finish comes, we got one exclusive interview inside Long Studio this morning. And of course, today, number 6 July 2026. All right, and we got into the studio special guest preview and we live finish the Facebook page. Good morning, Lou. Thank you to my spy again, Lo. Save stop watch. Most are listening this morning. We got a High Commissioner of Lungimi, Lo, New Zealand, Lo Vanuatu. Yes, Mr. Peter Kemp. Good morning, Long Yu. Peter, how are you, Lo, this morning?
1: Good morning, me good to mass and DJ Cypress. Me must tell him say one of on top. Me like I'm sure though you tough to mass.
0: Thank you to mass. Thank you to mass. Yes, everyone. Very fortunate to play. So we got you inside the studio more. Lo sorry, lo point of view. Me example look. One young commissioner also mentioned the studio too. Me one new or something. So you got to look one strong young man. Also you me take one position also me too. And of course, time inside the studio. Believe me, so we story this morning. Thank you to my spy again, Blo. Also, I would have Janice and Molly, where Miss Stabo TV, Blo, Chosen Paradise 98 FM, or some radio station, Blo, you have come inside, more historians, more, Blo, Matarigi. Yeah. And you, me understand, so you've been doing to be historians, more, say, December, you've been, come to some commissioner of Limi, Blo, New Zealand, Vanuatu. After you like him, Vanuatu? You like him, Port Vila?
1: Me like him place too mass. Me like more people only nice to mass. Okay, is sweet to mass. Okay, kava is strong to mass. Me like Nutella place.
0: Okay, the kava part though. The kava part.
1: Oh, very good. You not tell him boss for me.
0: Okay. But me not tell him. But otherwise, thank you to mass for again. No, say me do have a story and small morning. But me give him you story and small, especially topic limit me around lo Matariki. Yes. And of course, but me give him you story and them. You started leave me everyone, especially what I will watch, more to listen about when I'm now hemi Matariki, especially lo you me lo New Zealand.
1: Yeah, well Matariki himi one New Year long Maori long New Zealand. Mm-hmm. Himi start time group long all star we only call him Matariki, he come atop long sky. Himi time long think about Ogeta we only been lose finis.
0: Okay.
1: Celebrate him with him family more friend, tell him thank you from all good fellow something long life. Yeah. More look he go long future with him hope. Mm. So one important celebration in New Zealand.
0: Okay. Thank you too much, Blo. Of course, you wish to watch, especially me. Hope say you understand him, suppose you know Kasim Spol, you have look him up, especially lo internet or no. But he got commission and Mr. Blo, have given him in detail, of course, with them feeling as well. Mr. Blo studio, Blo, have understand him. All right. You tell him my story and small from him now. As my main purpose where New Zealand too, Mr. Blo, me always celebrate him with a rikita and gamla time, Blo.
1: Yes, well, you know, Matariki, himi one important celebration belong Maori, belong New Zealand, himi first people belong New Zealand. Mm. And me fella, he proud belong honour, more respect and custom, save more all value belong Maori. You know, all custom only know something where he stop law pass. Mm. Yeah. He shape him today, more future belong New Zealand. So me fella glad to must belong, share him culture belong New Zealand, Maori culture, himi important to us all, culture himi stump belong New Zealand.
0: Yeah. Yeah, more hemi kutu blo look say imi preserve em culture ya hemi stop especially kasem lo day to day you mi preserve em stop more important play em stop all time. Me hemi kutu mas preserve more blo look to. So mi save ask him to you save story and smaller papers blo New Zealand High Commission especially inside lo Matariki event.
1: DJ, you know me come lo place out December last year. Yep. And all people only nice to us share em culture with me. So give me one opportunity blo me blo share em. Culture belong New Zealand with him, all people belong Vanuatu. Mm. And lo, me fella got one small lafet lo week ya, where me fella got plenty nice fella kakai,
0: okay.
1: Small kava, one string band. So, me one big fella opportunity belong give back. Because okay. All people here only nice to us. So, me want him share him culture belong New Zealand, he important to us.
0: Okay. So, by event me taking place, someplace lo me lo Port Vila. Yes. You got any location where by event me style him?
1: Me got one small house lo Tasariki.
0: So oh, okay. Okay, so by me celebrate tomorrow. Eh? Yes. Okay, thank you to much, Lo. Of course, have a story and lemme. You have a story, and especially by me, Lo. I think Lo, last question when you want to ask him in the morning, yeah. Connection, Lo, Matariki, with them all valuable, with them Pacific, with them especially, Lo, you mean, Lo, Vanuatu, too. Suppose you have any connection, you have a story and lemme.
1: Give me one good fella question. Well, long Pacific, old people. Oli been using all star, long Farnham Road, more Kesem guidance. Mm. That's where Matariki you make him, you me think about one something where you me share him. You me all people belong salt water, people belong island, people belong family, people belong custom. You may savvy say time belong before, today more future, only joined together. So you may man place below Pacific, so you may share in plenty, you may stop underneath the same sky.
0: Yeah.
1: You may honor in custom or culture, more Christianity, so you may share in plenty value. So Matariki, same Mac, all value belong Vanuatu. So me glad to must blow, share them, join them and work together.
0: Thank you, Thomas, High Commissioner. I think before we fill out them story and believe me, any something you want them to tell them about again, we'll add them on about story and believe me this morning, yeah? Before we fill out them story and believe me too.
1: Well, maybe sing a little morning, yeah, please, man, only watching one football game.
0: Yes.
1: Brazil, ting blow you? Brazil, you go on top? Or?
0: Me support them Brazil. And, me half time, 0-0. And me look Brazil have missed one penalty, lo history blow World Cup. Or some by yourself find them too. Lo internet Brazil have never missed one penalty since lo 1930. And of course first time me meet number 6 July 2026 where he missed one penalty shot. So I mean I know me want something with me no happy lem this morning.
1: Oh man. Well me use some small Nakamas. Me think say Brazil will go on top.
0: Yeah, hopefully by I think by story and blow that they maybe change after lo this half time. But otherwise, you know, custom leave me, Paradise 90 the fair, me got custom lem too. So but me tell me custom lem because before you leave the studio, you must always give him out one special dedication. You go anyone else where you shall say Mr. Watchlo morning or Mr. Listening around Vanuatu or online overseas. Suppose you got any dedication you want to give him out the morning or
1: me got one shout out. Here me go, law squad blow me. We all men only stop New Zealand High Commission. One on the top squad blow me. You fella got one good fella day. And you must listen to Paradise FM, hear me one good fella show, you tough to us.
0: Thank you to us. I commission up the come story inside the blue of watch him at me start with the middle morning. And of course presence blue more of course welcome to some Paradise 90 FM too, some radio station blue you story and about Matariki. And me very fortunate to us want to tell him thank you go to you. What I'm New Zealand High Commission with the Mol Squad blue you plus have come inside the studio as Jenny Samoli and me represent them full squad me too inside the place for work for this probably come Emmy no Emmy one former staff for pleasure too.
1: No.
0: Yes, Emmy one former staff for pleasure.
1: Anyone VIP?
0: But thank you too much for again High Commissioner Mr. Peter Kemp plus have come inside the studio blow. You miss story in the morning more stop wishing me everyone too one happy Matariki week. Suppose where you miss stop listening up especially this one here especially dedicated me go you me everyone this vibe here where High Commissioner blow you me lo NZ me dedicated me go you follow you still listening up this morning more you still follow Facebook page of Paradise 90 FM of course it is simply the best. We'll catch up and enjoy these vibes coming up your way.
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0: Lo even la Ibera Island mi look flak lo Mexico lo
1: kata
0: two house
1: yeah kata wea tiu lichi staka mafta
0: bema mi look lo
2: beginning
0: oh true yes tu la tuya mi play sa long time set play sa potem
2: Mexico
0: kasi
1: oh right
0: after you got one mo mi sa potem Belgium lo Ibera long time igam
2: true yeah
0: yes since 1998
1: no
0: yes mana sa potem Belgium kasi mte flak play mi sa play kasi mte
2: nice one
0: so mi wanna
2: mi one very interesting match sa Mexico England. So wish him every fans playing clan Port Vila Vanuatu think what's support of the spirit of sportmanship all time some of my fans from Mexico and me say Brazil me can lose to this morning but keep him that moral support
0: yeah.
2: Continue with that moral that spirit continue me support the football
0: yeah.
2: And brother all team only go home but the spirit of support you me continue to maintain because
0: World Cup is not going home all about it heavy go back.
2: Yes.
0: Yes. But now you know ready the information, eh?
2: No, aliko
0: especially if lo
2: aliko pa with them close up 2 billion.
0: Sorry.
2: Yes. Aliko close up
0: with them lose lo
2: around 16.
0: No.
2: Aliko pa with them close up 2 billion. So big amount of money, brother.
0: True, yeah.
2: Big amount of money.
0: Money you will have not to be Mr. Blue them kind money isn't it?
2: Yes.
0: Totally
2: aliko. You may wish. So pretty much every FIFA World Cup in Christmas na
0: one man. No, FIFA.
2: Come on.
1: Pronunciation by French.
0: Ah. Squad mi sitaun even preblo team mi concert lo feel
2: brother Alex ami send a message no ami wanna kuzula message
0: thank you Tomas okay Alex straight pa mi just
2: call him look can message sir ami start listen now ya information bit ola ami start listen ya look ami tell em ya tell tell what em ya I mean you say on cash plan to so pay me you later afternoon 5000 each I mean no more plan. I mean one man not was where me 90 centimeter no more. Huh? 90 centimeter no where?
0: Shit.
2: On so the one. Yes. So I mean
0: that I feel like I'll get no way so the dog.
2: 5000 each the so. Nah, no worry.
1: Nah, you nah me lo mimi, I was saying me one chick.
2: Look. I'm so confirm. I mean.
1: Go one chick.
2: You look.
0: Thank you too much.
2: I'm confirm.
0: Istret.
2: Ami confirm.
0: Mi look you confirm but you laugh with them.
2: You no laugh. You shot kutu.
0: 500 finisher now.
2: Oh.
0: Oh, good morning. Yes, good morning.
1: Morning.
0: How are you no morning yet?
3: Thank you for
0: letting
3: me
0: papa. Yes. Miga mama blo mi kati sugarie mi stavi set lo studio blo miga ma.
1: Thank you. Hey, Brazil for let me right.
0: Yes. Talem lo ranita vitise. I stoplo stapa ti steplo moninga. Mo kitinge tomorrow you interview with them Matias Santa. Ah, konsola samkiri.
2: After finish. Oh, tole in custom cam.
0: Bye mi lung lo blesa.
2: Tole agri, don't worry.
0: Okay. Wait, bye mi.
1: President.
0: Good morning long president long Seba Provincial Council Mr. Samkiri you live lo Paradise 98 FM lo moninga. Good morning Leo.
4: Morning.
0: How are you this morning?
5: Bonjour. Monsieur le président. 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
0: Tale mahat li lo morning ya?
4: Yeah, no, everything is good.
0: You want to hear a voice from me lana mo mi president,
5: ah? Yes.
4: Ah. You know him blonding,
0: ah? Yes. Emiano. Yes. No, it's true. Yes. Yes. Yes. Yes. Yes. Yes. Yes. Yes. Yes. Yes. Yes. Yes. Yes. Yes. Yes. Yes. Yes. Yes. Yes. Yes. Yes. Yes. Yes. Yes. Yes. Yes. Yes. Yes. Yes. Yes. Yes. Yes. Yes. Yes. Yes. Yes. Yes. Yes. Yes. Yes. Yes. Yes. Yes. Yes. Yes. Yes. Yes. Yes. Yes. Yes. Yes. Yes. Yes. Yes. Yes. Yes.
5: Yes. Yes. Yes. Yes.
0: Yes. Yes. Yes. Yes. Yes. Yes. Yes. Yes. Yes. Yes. Yes. Yes. Yes. Yes. Yes. Yes. Yes. Αλλά είμαι σπέλ, αλλά να είμαι σαν ποτέ να ρατήμωσε. 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So any you got any dedication you want to give out?

0: Ninga.
1: Ikaw na lang, Franz Sapodas.
2: Yeah, okay, yes, you want to makamon, yes, ito mo, ikulo, yubi yun sa mo. 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
1: Off.
0: Si.
2: Yes.
1: Yes.
2: Yeah, mi yung team mo sa mo, yubi, stop na mo, beta mo, eh, yubi yun sa mo, yubi, yubi sa mo,
1: si. MM, true talk talk. Coming from a well-known politician,
0: after you come,
1: President of Sabah Provincial Council, Sabah Provincial Council, Mr. Sam Kiri, Councillor Sam Kiri. Thank you too much.
0: After telling me,
1: bro, Sabah, pay you know, time you don't have a couple of PTC, you ring, I'll play a couple of kids. Kid, why does Sabah? Taina, five times, bro, Sabah, colleague, mo talk talk live, lo Paradise 90FM, mo te mevru anel su listar bisin lo morning, lo kutula talk talk, way, Sabah, give him, pe, kid, you welcome, telling me, si, after telling me, si, mas kampas. Be otherwise faftai one song wa mi te te mi gamle yulo morning mo think by mi look you me later on today
0: eh? Yeah
2: yeah yeah by you
1: yes you mean you obviously and that no yes that when play gam by even support of Franis by no sabe but anyways faftai president mo you pass one
0: thank you to
1: much see you soon thank you too much sabe colleague
0: nice one
1: Papai, thank you much. And MMI President, lo seba provincial council lo suangita. One liter ble mi kolikam talem se. You know worry. Even is now. Seba provincial. Pay no semol man will stop tak. Eh, tak post tak. O sem uncivilized me. Even no sa why not BTC here mem. Eme está vos chenelis mo santo eh. Eh,
3: you can post.
1: No, I one I resign. One I resign, mo me sa me can news. 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
4: A morning, a brother Rani. Morning, brother Rani.
2: Morning.
1: Tule wante
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1: Eh,
3: pe
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3: 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Ilo ni sumri signa siyem bliet.
1: Morning. You're right.
2: Ah, okay. So you're right.
1: Mino sam na itra maske mo.
4: Any message for Rani lo this morning? Ikaw all fans mo Brazil?
2: No, yes. No.
1: You talk to kino laugh.
2: Message from say, Painaya, may mino mo talk
1: to ako. Ma, ako. 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
1: It's straight running. Thank you
3: too much.
1: Thank you for making me play that one useless conversation with you. Thank you too much, Rani. Thank you for the blow, money, blow. 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
3: Yes,
1: any updates for yes, any something you want them to tell them all lovers pro football.
3: Yes.
1: Lo money am. 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
3: Yes, white.
1: Yes. 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
1: No more. 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
2: Oui, moi
1: Robert, I will say, Tia Mere, go Brazil, go home. Robert. Robert, I will say, you make a motion say you have play football, you have a game ball, small plastic clothes, is a red million.
3: Eh, no.
1: I'm saying Cyprus, so. I'm saying Cyprus, so. It will go Brazil, go home. Go home, one day.
4: You're a doctor, Proton Lockman. Now, boy.
1: You don't have a message, play. You don't have a
3: message, play.
1: Awe nangu boy, nangu boy, Mr. Talent Friday, when we do say by date. And then I was in my talent say support, give me support no more. More teams will be on site. Thank you to Maspa again, lo support lo Yumi, especially your support us from Brazil. 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
1: 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Yes. You miss a chicken, you miss a fluid screen, and still on sale. By this scene, by a mouse was repeating, get the PPC got sighted, was swear. Thinking in a strat by him on sale, and I was thinking in strat by, I think, by me keeping Mr. Vastan. Maybe the 11 is all been lost, eh? Let's start Pembrady or Tata in case tomorrow something happened or wrote to me blog about loss. Sass and thinking in my strat. Yes, kid, sorry, you came out on last of the week before, but we passed him also so.
3: Yes.
1: And then you miss of a. Παίμε να τα λες εμείς one one, όσο παίμε εμείς one two, μενά, before παίμε εμείς να τις μισείς.
4: Yes, Bagan, thank you μας, Τέτσα, thank you μας, εμείς σου παντό. 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Yes, 11 o'clock, one hour to go. 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And think about tomorrow, Nara round of 16, I think I'm best tomorrow 6 o'clock in the morning. By looking at Portugal, by me face Spain. And match to La Prada, by one interesting match for watching. I tell you, I don't spend with the Portugal, and me one totally different.
1: And me one tet match, as I'm going to say, one tet sentence.
3: Yes.
1: Yeah.
3: No.
1: Inotetos in Porri.
3: Yeah, yeah.
1: TEATH. Missouri W. Or somebody does say, sudden. Everyone sudden tet. So from Tupa House, to let to go there. So, bless you, yeah.
3: Σε πατάει μισά σου. 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
3: The time when you got one man and Tom Lofman with them Tieta Laulo Spain after you got one Paliga Blue Pagan. Hello.
4: Yes, tomorrow 6 o'clock in the morning.
1: Out every match, Kiki. Mimi wanted to watch a match for Argentina in full town. And me wanted to watch him.
4: True.
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1: Αλλιώς, κύριε. Εμένα μη want them no more, so you give one nice description lo match lo pochigo lo them Spain.
4: No, to la match am talem.
1: Look, look, blue straight. Look, look, look. You don't talk lo. Save what them ting ting blue one time. Sem lo hat blue. What them next up?
4: No, bro. Put la straight to la match am even the simple watch am by yet lo ta talem si by me win.
3: Ya metro.
4: Because from you shall be looking lo Portugal, you shall be looking Nuno Mendes, you shall be looking Vitinha, you shall be looking João Neves, Ramos.
1: Yeah.
4: Make one good comeback. Some one lo kata substitute player lo Paris Saint Germain. Mo to Portuguese. After me game one comeback last time lo match lo Portugal. I mean me one very interesting to watch him too. And lo said lo Spain, you got Lamine Yamal, you got Pedri, you got all play we say name man. All good la player. So all player most lo kata isave kata because he play lo Premier League, he play lo La Liga, he play lo League, he play lo Serie A. So I mean me one match by me very important to watch him tomorrow, lo morning. And me no save talem se upa win match because lo me to la match me. Very good to watch on tomorrow. So by me no seven describe myself by me winning match. And lo 10 o'clock or sorry 11 o'clock tomorrow morning by looking Nara Os Nation EOC by meeting on Belgium.
3: What am I gonna tell him that
4: la? But I'm straight on ground yeah.
3: Metro.
4: And USA and me long time.
1: Fight to the dead one time.
4: Tomorrow by me very interesting. Same goes in Mexico.
1: You know same lose lo on ground, yeah. You must try
3: it. In a crown.
1: Bisa timbul keran, mungkin keran yang mulai santing lah afternoon eh.
4: Yes, emano, very interesting match to watch emah. So, lo Wednesday, nara round of 16 by looking match in dinner by meeting game Egypt. And yet lo Wednesday yet lo 7 o'clock morning.
1: Oh, ini bisa buat Egypt. Bisa buat Egypt. Sian. Bisa buat Egypt lo boleh masuk match in dinner. So, bisa mi talem lo boleh moral sama buat saya.
4: Thank you for the team.
1: No, I'm not phone. Ah, me. You understand? I want to make a rap. Throw a alarm clock phone to me. Animal, me never are animal. If I make a outside there.
3: You never are animal. I am big in my view.
1: You, yeah, give me. I'm not a weird man. You got to tell him, say, by Kiki, finally, we love me.
4: Who is that?
1: That's a protably, she got you an animal.
4: No.
1: Yes, I think I'm here. I'm thinking Sarono Traki. I'm this.
4: Yes, the winner stay at 7 o'clock in the morning. By got by looking Switzerland by meeting Colombia.
3: I swear.
4: And match by me very interesting to watch him too. And yes, I'm here all round of 16, final round of 16. And quarter final, I'm set finish. First quarter final, I'm set finish. By looking Morocco by meeting France. I'm here Friday, 7 o'clock in the morning. Friday, 10 July, 7 o'clock in the morning. By looking Morocco by me face him France. No, minus at the cafe. Yes,
1: you continue.
4: Jurang t-shirt, I'm still too.
1: You know t-shirt. T-shirt is a little kitchen loo, my chocolate cake looks like a red fatu. But anyways, you continue.
4: Yes, no, me lastly, one of them, people thank you for Nicolo, every supporters of football. Me save se football cup loo, by me, you save looking, you save it on the street. Plan the undertow, colleague, commander, plan the football. And also, Prata Piaro, me tell him today. DPM, Mr. Moses, me tell him se. No way, me want undertow. Huh?
1: But I mean, really want to
4: no.
1: No, no. Want to talk.
4: Because Brazil, me never win him no way.
3: I'm true.
4: Never win him no way.
3: Play straight, yes.
4: No way, me win him yes. But Brazil never win him no way.
1: Tell him say history stuff no.
4: History.
1: Meeting say by me change some
4: sport. No. So Brazil, me change some history.
3: No way. Blame me stuff.
4: So Karama talk and talk. And talk all different team. Was between France with them. Sorry, Brazil with them no way. Not alone under top. From two latime, two lay ikat istri.
1: Two lay ikat istri, yeah.
4: Two lay ikat istri. So, blind information no more, Brazil never win him no way. And no way make up, repeat back history back
1: again. Yeah, man. I mean, very, very interesting too,
4: yes.
1: Game lo kata, how we, yeah, performance lo kata, alpo elitran. But otherwise, let us say, you mean, talk technical,
4: yes.
1: You mean, you got all man, as a more coach now, you put him every
4: something. Yeah, everything.
1: You mean, blame me, support him.
4: Support him, yeah.
1: More same, so. tok lo tia talau di talem se since lo you stay one Brazili play you know ka TV ko Brazili lose ka be anyways thank you too much everyone lo Brazil tu lo
3: nice one
1: support me so be putum aquí en la sandingo
4: de talem se va mi olo se repeat me one follow everyone back again support what them spirit lo sportmanship all time I mean doctor we want to give him no
1: Juan Faule, Alice Polen Faule, la calabra la franquicia,
4: Gleba. Mi mata será maya.
1: No, MC Campas, mi look Faule, Fote.
4: Y Luce. Animole, gat calale.
1: Uy, ahí se vi, trate en botón, se huye, yo le, uy, pendeja. 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
4: Mi mata, va a ir. Yes. Thank you, Bengal Every fans. 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Alman, Alista Mega Money Blocker. 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And you me too. You me stack him support. A moral support more of Vanuatu. But end of the Some only carry me too. Yes.
1: Oh please.
4: So wish him everything back again. Wish him everything nice back. To let him back again. We'll play probably in a long time. Mexico in climb, all the best. And another team for round 16. All the best to all every fans for Rocatalo Vanuatu. And may the best team win.
1: Yes.
3: Nice one.
1: And of course, all interesting matches were by list up taking place today. After lo naya imiluga Brazil imiluzu match mo pa emi out. Mo nawe stop naya. Next match we'll play mi kamape. We'll play one interesting one.
3: Yeah.
1: Good luck. Asa ma kiki mi talema ting so any something add on 20 put me concept.
3: Bagen tagi to mas lo.
1: I forgot to mention him screen way no garaye de.
3: No ya right ya. Tagi to mas lo yumi we yumi stop jini de perada sen de FM morning since 6 o'clock asem na ya 10 o'clock team me power profiles bagen tagi to mas lo pa mi confesvani con lo team Brazil sapodas lo hiu kasem na chom start lo pangi sikam kolo santo gam kolo malampa gam kolo berama gam kolo sebe kolo tava yu we stop cha is the jini Paradise 98 FM, thank you for support for you. For support them team, anyways, team blue me to have me lose that day. You may still start some back room or another team will start. Give him support to LM. Also, see me to no money to talk about football, but into no more talk about. For team blue me to lose, but anyway.
1: No, you may do, you may do. CEO Francis M. and me pay me blame me to put football. So, all money, no worry, look at that.
3: But anyway,
1: you may do, blame me to put football. What I'm not support no more, you into current cash.
3: Pakai ni bila Brazil di dalam studio.
1: Yes.
3: Mana
1: bila? Mana Brazil ni kalau saya cenderung kalau All Blacks ini
3: sih. So saya satu di kalau every beginning ini especially tribula boy Wally support sama Brazil.
1: No, emi tri, not li. You tok tok good.
3: Yo, Mister Harry apa?
4: Bivo tok tok.
3: Talem.
4: Bivo tok tok. Okay. What? Yeah. Emana?
3: Satu lagi. Oh iya meh.
1: Morning. You talk careful. You live listen to you, boy. You careful lah talk boy. You sakam daya.
3: Alex.
1: Morning.
3: Alex, you
1: morning,
3: be morning. Very very careful lah talk.
1: Talem. You say your name, Talem.
4: Salut bien, merci. Salut très bien. You stop. You park beside the stem after you talk.
1: You parking. Look out, you stop. Talem talk.
3: You parking. You park. Alex, smile, blue. Yeah.
4: Look.
1: It's right, brother. Thank you too much. We should be calling him. Blow, heal him. Me will allow morning. Yeah. But you me blow support no more.
3: You me blow support no.
4: Alex.
3: Okay.
4: Okay, please, before you finish, you should make one technical laugh, please, after you out.
3: No.
1: No, you know, I remember.
4: We are on the film, on the film.
1: Alex.
3: Yo!
4: Yo! What's in dinner? Argentina masuk perbon, harus perbon.
3: Hello, morning Leo.
1: Morning.
4: Talam.
1: Talam.
2: No, talam
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4: Me dio que para que ya pino.
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4: para que good.
1: O sea, monta talent en YouTube lo ifla brifla esta colega lo straight en
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1: Pe lo Alex. You look kiki down tomorrow suppose you want to Harem mi TikTok you listen radio for what to. 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Istirahat, talam. Istirahat, brother Alex. Mono love of type agam
3: lo. Ah, nice day lagi tu lah. Thank you.
1: Mas, boleh bicara cakap later on.
3: Off.
1: Thank you. Yo, nice day. 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Mana poli agam lo? Ah, istirahat yang ding-ding. Ya sorry so you flat
3: ah pake na sada di kolo every beginning ni we stop for football since the day one custom te te samlo team lo imi lo Brazil li Brazil ko Venus da ol nara fala wan imi stop lo plesia imi stop supported good luck lo teams we boli play lo 11 o'clock iko and tomorrow iko custom lo Friday shout out di kolo imi everyone from here to and I show me so much love off.
1: Thank you to Mas Pagan, so with them, Pratakit, to Latina, to Lestan, to Studio Sports Journalist, all info with them, the scientist himself, now we are by, Osem by Mtalem, say, by you, me still start to quote football, because one time, emblem, and yeah. Man, me purpose to sports yeah. Journalist, and me start with them, in the Lestan Studio, more, why, so still got one screen, eh?
3: Yes.
1: But otherwise, sorry, me playing on live on Facebook. From me playing, I feel like going live today. By me playing live. By me playing live tomorrow.
3: I think by next week Monday.
1: I think by me just live on Facebook or final. No, yes.
4: You make only come two personal now.
3: Studio from Brazil.
1: Be Brazil from Africa. Then by play.
4: What? Morocco.
1: Morocco. Morocco. Same.
4: Come on, Morocco.
1: But you are remember me somewhat the one way, but you never remember life to me. But you start off rest of the day, you are a voice to me, no pleasure.
4: I'm here, Matsya, but Brother Estreta. I'm an interesting match.
1: I'm one interesting
4: yes,
1: match.
4: Yes, I'm one good luck with the final match between France and Morocco.
1: France must win, that's the way my life.
4: But let me repeat in back history, the okay. Last FIFA World Cup. Los semi quarterfinal. Okay. And the semifinal, especially. I'm in quarterfinal, so yeah. So. Before time Mbappe make a debut play, Hakimi will pass one message finish for Mbappe.
1: Mm-hmm.
4: And me wish him best of the leg, best of yes, best for the match. And me say part today, we didn't play quarter final. And seven say Morocco, me little bit French, me look out them.
1: And me champion of Africa,
4: champion of no Senegal, me champion of Africa. And Morocco, me won French territory too. We France, me look out them. So.
1: Full of players, list of France too.
4: A little French, French no more.
1: Yeah.
4: So buy me one tough match.
1: Buy me one.
4: I know got secret them from everyone little French. Love it.
1: Ah, so please, I you know good level better.
4: But tactic no, by.
1: Go by the negotiate. Sometimes you never saw yeah.
4: Nah.
1: So you mean Franis no more ale ale. So me look on no one play.
4: Nah, when FIFA World Cup. FIFA World Cup 98.
1: You got one FIFA World Cup too, where maybe not been le me.
4: Nah, 98 will say Franis be one ma. He be every. Ah, Franis. Yes.
1: Tai tu ya.
4: Nah,
3: never got truth.
4: Nah.
1: Yes. Lotte we France where me play you final finish one time where perform them.
4: Yes, 7 o'clock.
1: 7 o'clock morning lo.
4: Friday.
1: Lo this coming Friday. So after the 7 o'clock by me live on Facebook page. Emme lo after lo match
3: na. From after lo match.
4: Nada lo.
1: But you know schedule him sick blue.
4: What is
1: he? No, I'm sick leave. You know schedule him. So when I'm time, but you sick leave right there.
3: You make him sick in advance blue.
0: Και η τρομολμάντα λέει σίγμα, you use τα σκέτσι λίμ σίγμα, με το
3: βρέλι λεβέλ μάγερ. You got time,
0: but otherwise, thank you too much, Pagano.
4: It's by you, MP Matai Stalisin.
0: Okay.
4: You ready when we meet Salam?
5: 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Any suggestions?
0: So you play straight them hat the MB Lomonia.
3: Before screaming amok.
0: Before you go watch low house leave. And animal. Symbol no more. You play my straight them if la look and feel santo, you listen listening am Lomonia. You play my straight them hat low honorable MB Mata and Sermaya Lomonia. Plus credit of a staff for MB staff one feeling blem na. No, you have a look through low stage, look solo that. Yes. But you look at me spell, let me camera for early morning, let me watch a match. Well, Emmy your phone blame nice that we look maybe Yaram say no, but no savvy answer no more. You know got something little money. But man, we look post them, so it's double semano. If I want them let's screen stop, if I must threaten thinking blow honorable MP the morning, yes, post no. Tomorrow everyone comes down, look all over my land, I said.
3: Aure.
0: You
3: play local fish or you start playing the league?
0: Or you play start local potty or have no mal on the way? So, you play Master Dem Hatlo, Honorable MP. Honorable MP, Matai, all the way to look at Bill Santo Lomonia. Te amere.
4: So, it's for us. It's for us. We come again custom for one team. Team first time.
0: Tatai kam, you know, give custom for one team. You give moral support.
3: You stop white no more.
0: You stop. You give moral support no more. Amigo, lol team, so I stand there. From you me support a different level. Sa you me support a time where you me support some man only ready no blow. You play less to blast make AI campaign play. By Brazil only no to some level play, but it some no to play pass no more. Oi, cry back again. Ya rambi ding botok tok lo presiden sam kiri pak. You win, you cry. You lose, you cry. Neymar, you know, should make a motion from full of camera to much stadium.
4: One man is
0: no,
4: Yes, Neymar. 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
0: No, but no problem. From even one performance play, we even even clad them too. But anyways, thank you too much for again, Kiki Hinge in the studio with him, AKA JG, the scientist himself. Teamere, Tawi Melissa, you stop. Misabe se blu istare diblu you reklomonia. But thank you too much for again. Pay me tete kerem songa. Song lo England istabe. Pay me plele mo, pay me no plele mo.
4: Apo tete kerem kolo England.
0: So good luck. Lo protakasa with them protestive one man tap. Now with Moses with them every you be too. Osim Olman or Liol. Pay me tales in Dunus like moral support. Olman or Liol.
4: French national team, what's in Brazil? 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
0: Ah, okay. 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Anyways, you always stop listening. Enjoy this one. We catch up tomorrow.
3: Nice day.
0: Tomorrow, I'm hoping we'll register live on Facebook page. Hey, Miami, dedicated me all supporters below. England, morning. Enjoy this and we'll catch up. Stay safe always.

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All right, Temi, slow by Ismugi. We got 6 more minutes to start before the final one time, low 11 o'clock. Good morning, beautiful people. Blue final one to more. Happy Matariki week. Low, you were used to listening. You missed the blow. First day of the week. Welcome back, low one. Not of like exciting Monday right here, low paradise 98 FM. Even though Brazil Emmy lose, but please, you love support the Brazil. Keep it made on top. As always, you may support them spirit walk the sportsman. Yes, this is Joe here keeping you company. Low, now, because one time. Low 2 o'clock, low afternoon, yeah. So

Well, bless you, Stalem. Me hopes you stop a kadwana nice flab Monday morning. I'm on brand new week, which means one nara for a chance, please. Jason, I'm the cold, please. Stop with more fair, spread more kindness. You will man and make him today. Emmy accounts and no for them. You, Mr. May, countdown below Independence Month. Yes, 30 July, Independence Day, every time emi time lo ia we mi karam together every people round for to mi celebrate Independence Day and lo ia ya think pa ni mo any difference to that but mi lo kala different kala colorful island choice island shades all about ya and make it volume blue on that you took at more great music, fun conversation, shoutouts, and plenty of positive energy coming your way. So let's make this Monday one unforgettable one. Make it fully blue on that. You enjoyed this number here, Amy. Thank you, Lord, by Damien Marley.